Take your love to town. It wasn't me that started that old crazy Asian war, but I was proud to go and do my patriotic chores.

0: 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Uh-huh. 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

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We will.

How do you do? How do you do? How do you do? Do do do. How do you do? How do you do? How do you do? Do do do. I thank you. 1, 2, 3, 4, 5, 6. If it's 4 names, supper the beats. How do you do? How do you do? How do you do? Do do do. How do you do? Do do do do do.

Madame, ihre Anzeit süß. Okay, my sweetheart, we need von you. Und die Musik spielt dazu. How do you do, how do you do, how do you do, do, do, do, how do you do, how do you do, how do you do, how do you do, how do you do, how do you do, how do you do, how do you do, how do you do, how do you do, how do you do, how do you do, how do you do, how do you do, how do you do, how do you do, how do you do, how do you do, how do you do, how do you do, how do you do, how do you do, how do you do, how do you do, how do you do, how do you do, how do you do, how do you do, how do you do, how do you do, how do you do, how do you do, how do you do, how do you do, how do you do, how do you do, how do you do, how do you do, how do you do, how do you do, how do you do, how do you do, how do you do, how do you do, how do you do, how do you do, how do you do, how do you do, how do you do, how do you do, how do you do, how do you do, how do you do, how do you do, how do you do, how do you do, how do you do, how do you do, how do you do, how do you do, how do you do, how do you do, how do you do, how do you do, how do you do, how do you do, how do you do, how do you do, how do you do, how do you do, how do you do, how do you do, how do you

just waiting for me like a secret friend, and there's no wind while she lays crying.